nothing. I want to get into it, man, you know. Like a sex machine, man. Moving, doing it, you know. Can I count it off? One, two, three, four.

0: drunk it, you meat! You can't have any pudding! How can you have any pudding if you drunk it, you meat? You drunk it, you meat! Yes! Can't you even have pudding instead?
1: Sintonizas Radio Municipal de Adra, 107.7 frecuencia modulada.